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breaking, hands are shaking, bugs are crawling all over me. 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
1: Ever and never, leave me never. Whatever say, they are unfair. You ready to never, America is clever. Trump is not forever. She's Clement ever, life for her. She's a little clever, she's romantic. She's diplomatic, not fanatic. She's a star of diplomatic. Photographic singer, writer. It's all the level, ever and ever. Dance black forever. It's symphony free for Palestine. It's scream, don't want to be ever together. We will have peace forever. 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Liberty to display, woman and man. It's right for Palestine. And the city is a cream. Support the liberty. It's about regard, a place or a wall. Survive the war. Ukraine is not false. Ever and never. 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Who made the need a tomorrow clever? 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

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Like everything that's come before, you are gone. The idiot's dissonant roar. That exquisite gong struck down.

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The only song I ever had, you got me singing. Ever since the river died, you got me thinking. All the places we could hide. You got me singing. Even though the world is gone, you got me thinking.

I sing. Like a prisoner in a jail, you got me singing. Like my pardon's in the mail, you got me wishing. Our little love would last. You got me thinking like those people of the past. You got me singing. Even though the world is gone, you got me thinking.